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0: 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What's up? 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
1: AEP Texas will be holding an open house at the Borchard Fairgrounds in Robstown to announce their proposed transmission line project that would build new high-voltage lines spanning from Nueces to Wharton counties to service hyperscale data centers. Listeners who've been following this statewide issue are urged to attend and voice concerns and questions to the representatives from AEP Texas. The meeting is Monday, July 27th at 5:30 at the Borchard Fairgrounds.
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0: Hey, this is Aaron, and this is Damien from the group Guy. It's Sunday night, and you're inside the Sunday Night Slow Jams.
1: Sweetheart, I've been trying so hard to get over you. I just simply can't. Because the love we shared through the years meant so much to me. All I'm looking for is just a serious relationship, so I can hold all my life. Why don't you give me that commitment?

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1: Hi. I just want to give a shout out to Ozzy in Florence, Colorado.
2: Well, we don't do shout outs, but how about an oral expression?
1: Yeah.
2: Wonderful. Start with your name.
1: Vianney. South City, Nebraska.
2: Okay. And who's it going out to?
1: Ozzy.
2: And what's your message to Ozzy tonight? What do you want to tell him?
1: I just want to let him know that I miss him and I'm still waiting for him and I'm always thinking about him. And I can't wait for him to come back home.
2: Okay. Anything else?
1: No, I don't know if it's appropriate to say.
2: Try it. give it a shot.
1: Huh?
2: Give it a shot.
1: Okay. I can say it this way. I can't wait to hit. Can't wait for him to come back and.
2: That was inappropriate.
1: Yeah, that's what I'm saying. I don't think I can say it.

0: You know, I love it when a plan comes together. Here we are back together again tonight. This is where you belong. It's the Sunday Night Slow Jams. And whether this is your very first time listening to the show, special welcome, or you've been here for years or even decades, raise your hand if you've been listening since the 90s. Thanks for coming back. Thanks for being here tonight. We've got a great show planned. And the instructions are simple. Kick back, relax, and enjoy the ride.
1: My name is LaToya, and I'm here from Lawrenceville, Virginia, and I just want to tell my four babies, that I love them so much, and I am always here.
2: Hi, my name is Amber. I'm calling from Modesto, California. I just want to wish my husband, Anthony Sanchez, a special shout-out to tell him that I love him, and I'm so glad we've been married for 16 years, and I'm hoping for many more years.
3: Hey, this is CJ from Little Rock, Arkansas. This message is for Warby Raymond. Just wanted to tell you I miss all our conversations that we have, and I miss our video chat. I love you and can't wait for you to come home.
4: Hi, my name is Shuka. I'm calling from Holyoke, Massachusetts. The name is Eric Cole that I'm trying to send a message to, and we're all thinking about him. To have a blessed night.
0: All right, there it is. 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

0: of us 139 gigawatts. That's five times peak demand of the entire grid. 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
1: I'm Elizabeth.
2: Hi, Elizabeth. Where are you calling in from tonight?
1: I'm from Laredo.
2: Elizabeth in Laredo, Texas. How are things in Laredo tonight?
1: It's good. Today's my birthday.
2: Hey, happy birthday. Hold on. We got to stop everything. We got to celebrate Elizabeth's birthday in Laredo. Happy, happy birthday to you.
1: I wanted to send an oral expression to someone again.
2: Well, first of all, did you have a good birthday?
1: Yes.
2: Okay. Who are you thinking about tonight, Elizabeth?
1: Someone that I messed up on.
2: Uh-oh.
1: Yeah. And I just wanted to tell them that I'm always thinking of them and that I really hope we get to fix things one of these days, and I really miss them.
2: And what is this mystery person's name?
1: His name is Orlando.
2: Okay. Did you get to see him for your birthday at least?
1: No, I can't. He's somewhere else. He's in San Antonio right now.
2: Oh, wow. Okay. Well, we are broadcasting in Laredo and in San Antonio as well, so I hope Orlando is listening, and I hope you two are reunited very soon, hopefully before your next birthday.
1: Yes, yes.
2: And Elizabeth, happy birthday from all of us here at Slow Jams, okay?
1: Okay, thank you.
2: And we wish you many more. Enjoy the rest of the show.

What's up, y'all? This is Alicia, and Sunday nights are all about the slow jams. It's Sunday Night Slow Jam with R. Dove.

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1: 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It's me, Tommy Cool. Ever wondered why Tommy Cool gives a high four? I'm a stickler. Let me explain. The odds of a rattlesnake bite are 1 in 40,000. Still, I got bit when I was 3. 1 in 40,000. The odds of a second rattlesnake bite are over 1 in a billion. I must be special. I got bit again 12 years ago. The folks who cared for me the first time were sticklers. No lasting damage. The second time, not sticklers. I lost a finger. That's why I give high fours. That's why I'm a stickler. Texas weather demands air conditioning sticklers. Our intense combination of heat and humidity is toxic to air conditioners. 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Daylight, twilight, even after midnight. High four. 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

Let's try to slide in a few online expressions, actually as many as we can get on before the break. We'll start with Kathy and Walter in Mesquite, Nevada. Kathy says, I love you and appreciate everything you do for me and our daughters. From Jolene to Giovanni in Wailuku, Hawaii, you're the most amazing person. There is no one else, and I love you. And from Irma to Charles in

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13: Hey there, Corpus Christi. It's me, Tommy Cool. Ever wondered why Tommy Cool gives a high four? I'm a stickler. Let me explain. The odds of a rattlesnake bite are 1 in 40,000. Still, I got bit when I was 3. 1 in 40,000. The odds of a second rattlesnake bite are over 1 in a billion. I must be special. I got bit again 12 years ago. The folks who cared for me the first time were sticklers. No lasting damage. The second time, not sticklers. I lost a finger. That's why I give high fours. That's why I'm a stickler. Texas weather demands air conditioning sticklers. Our intense combination of heat and humidity is toxic to air conditioners. Instead of running for 20 years, you'll be lucky to get 12. No matter when your air conditioner needs care, call a stickler. Daylight, twilight, even after midnight. High four. 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

0: Magic with the NB Riders, and we're kicking back with my boy R Dub. Keep it locked right here, and I want you to dedicate a slow jam to that special girl, somebody you love. Let's get lost in love tonight with R Dub. Come on, y'all.
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1: 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I earned a title and discovered my purpose. I found belonging. An unbreakable bond with my fellow Marines. 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And even though I no longer wear the uniform, I am still a Marine. My service has come full circle. 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I will always uplift and support my country and my community. Because that is the promise I made. 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Semper Fidelis. Always faithful, always Marine.

0: 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I will always look after those around me. I will always uplift and support my country and my community. Because that is the promise I made. That is what it means to be a Marine. 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
1: Hey there, Corpus Christi. It's me, Tommy Cool. Ever wondered why Tommy Cool gives a high four? I'm a stickler. Let me explain. The odds of a rattlesnake bite are 1 in 40,000. Still, I got bit when I was 3. 1 in 40,000. The odds of a second rattlesnake bite are over 1 in a billion. I must be special. I got bit again 12 years ago. The folks who cared for me the first time were sticklers. No lasting damage. The second time, not sticklers. I lost a finger. That's why I give high fours. That's why I'm a stickler. Texas weather demands air conditioning sticklers. 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No matter when your air conditioner needs care, call a stickler. Daylight, twilight, even after midnight. High four. 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

0: We're aware of the push to build hyperscale data centers across the state, creating an unprecedented demand on our state's resources. 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

0: 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In the heart of Corpus Christi. 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

0: 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I just want to remind you guys, if you listen to Lauren and I throughout the week, maybe you should watch us as well. 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
2: 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Haven't seen you out on the courts in a while. Why not pass me over to Goodwill? 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

0: Died are 1 in 40,000. Still, I got bit when I was 3. 1 in 40,000. The odds of a second rattlesnake bite are over 1 in a billion. I must be special. I got bit again 12 years ago. The folks who cared for me the first time were sticklers. No lasting damage. The second time, not sticklers. I lost a finger. That's why I give high fours. That's why I'm a stickler. Texas weather demands air conditioning sticklers. Our intense combination of heat and humidity is toxic to air conditioners. Instead of running for 20 years, you'll be lucky to get 12. No matter when your air conditioner needs care, call a stickler. Daylight, twilight, even after midnight. High four. 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
2: Hey there, Corpus Christi. It's me, Tommy Cool. Ever wondered why Tommy Cool gives a high four? I'm a stickler. Let me explain. The odds of a rattlesnake bite are 1 in 40,000. Still, I got bit when I was 3. 1 in 40,000. The odds of a second rattlesnake bite are over 1 in a billion. I must be special. I got bit again 12 years ago. The folks who cared for me the first time were sticklers. No lasting damage. The second time, not sticklers. I lost a finger. That's why I give high fours. That's why I'm a stickler. Texas weather demands air conditioning sticklers. Our intense combination of heat and humidity is toxic to air conditioners. Instead of running for 20 years, you'll be lucky to get 12. No matter when your air conditioner needs care, call a stickler. Daylight, twilight, even after midnight. High four. 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
1: Hey there, Corpus Christi. It's me, Tommy Cool. Ever wondered why Tommy Cool gives a high four? I'm a stickler. Let me explain. The odds of a rattlesnake bite are 1 in 40,000. Still, I got bit when I was 3. 1 in 40,000. The odds of a second rattlesnake bite are over 1 in a billion. I must be special. I got bit again 12 years ago. The folks who cared for me the first time were sticklers. No lasting damage. The second time, not sticklers. I lost a finger. That's why I give high fours. That's why I'm a stickler. Texas weather demands air conditioning sticklers. Our intense combination of heat and humidity is toxic to air conditioners. Instead of running for 20 years, you'll be lucky to get 12. No matter when your air conditioner needs care, call a stickler. Daylight, twilight, even after midnight. High four. 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
2: Tommy Cool.
3: AEP Texas will be holding an open house at the Borchard Fairgrounds in Robstown to announce their proposed transmission line project that would build new high-voltage lines spanning from Nueces to Wharton counties to service hyperscale data centers. Listeners who've been following this statewide issue are urged to attend and voice concerns and questions to the representatives from AEP Texas. The meeting is Monday, July 27th at 5:30 at the Borchard Fairgrounds.
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1: Hot Z95 birthdays are ready to roll. July 27th, we start with celebrity birthdays, and Tory Lanez lead us off. 34 years old, you may remember he had a little incident with Megan Thee Stallion and convicted of shooting Megan Thee Stallion. Also, celebrity birthdays on the list, Taylor Schilling, 42, that's Piper Chapman on Orange is the New Black. Also birthdays as well for Maya Rudolph, celebrating 54 with us. Let's see, Alex Rodriguez celebrates 51. That's the guy to let J-Lo slip right through his fingers. Triple H, 57 today. That's WWE superstar Triple H. Those are your celebrity birthdays worth mentioning this morning. How about local birthdays? We want to begin on the local list. Happy birthday, Alyssa Catano, celebrating 25. Angelique Rodriguez, happy birthday to you. Ben Castellano celebrates his 36th birthday. Also, Claudia Pesero celebrating 30 with us. Happy birthday to Patsy Ayers and Samantha Padron, also with a birthday today. Samantha celebrating 49. Our Facebook birthdays are ready at facebook.com/hotz95. Just a few there. Tanya Walker celebrating her birthday. Happy birthday to you. Tiffany Johnson, a happy birthday to you, as well as Ashley Ibarra celebrating with us this morning. A free cake from Herrejón's Bakery. Going to go to Tiffany Johnson this morning. Happy birthday to all of you celebrating, and have some cake, all right?
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7: 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It's me, Tommy Cool. Ever wondered why Tommy Cool gives a high four? I'm a stickler. Let me explain. The odds of a rattlesnake bite are 1 in 40,000. Still, I got bit when I was 3. 1 in 40,000. The odds of a second rattlesnake bite are over 1 in a billion. I must be special. I got bit again 12 years ago. The folks who cared for me the first time were sticklers. No lasting damage. The second time, not sticklers. I lost a finger. That's why I give high fours. That's why I'm a stickler. Texas weather demands air conditioning sticklers. Our intense combination of heat and humidity is toxic to air conditioners. Instead of running for 20 years, you'll be lucky to get 12. No matter when your air conditioner needs care, call a stickler. Daylight, twilight, even after midnight. High four. 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
2: 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I was asleep in my truck. All of a sudden, I heard a big bang that knocked me off of my bed, and I end up hitting the steering wheel and the gear shift. And when I got up, I look at that. 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My son got says, "I got somebody."

0: will help you. Herman will help you. And all it takes is one call. And they says, come over, we got you. And if it wasn't for them, I wouldn't be walking right now. Herman always puts you first. Wake
1: 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You're waking up inside Gino's neighborhood. I wanna wake up. 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
2: She ain't even all that. Like, ain't even like that. Ain't her mama white.

0: Hi, can I speak to please?
1: This is?
0: Hi, this is Sherry Evans calling from the Marco Beach Ocean Resort. How are you doing?
1: Good.
0: We wanted to talk to you about some issues that we're having in regards to your wedding coming up next weekend.
1: Okay.
0: Apparently, the city had a problem with our facility cleanliness and has suspended our operations license for a period of 3 weeks until we clean up the place.
1: What do you mean?
0: That means we're not going to be able to marry you and your wife next weekend.
1: I'm sorry, but I mean, I have had this in contract all done. I mean, I'm getting married there on that day. You can't just tell me a week ahead of time here.
0: We understand the inconvenience. You understand?
1: No, this isn't just an inconvenience. This is bull. You don't tell me that I can't have my wedding 1 week when I have all these guests coming in, flight travels with accommodations. Everything is taken care of.
0: Well, sir, let me tell you something. I mean, we are trying to work with you. We are just going to move the wedding.
1: Where?
0: We rented out a Denny's that we're going to totally de-gut.
1: Oh, my God. Do you have any idea how...
0: I understand your frustration.
1: No, you don't. You don't have a clue here. What you are putting on me and my bride to be here now. You absolutely nothing to me.
0: Let me tell you something right quick. I've been married 4 times, okay? And I banged all my husband's friends. And my marriage was good.
1: Whatever you say means absolutely nothing.
0: My point is that you should never break out a cylinder-sized candle while you're up drunk on the tequila.
1: Are you freaking kidding me?
0: Because one of my friends probably videotaped that bitch and sent it around.
1: This is bull. Get me Jeff Bullock right now.
0: How about I get you your friend Paul instead, because he's the one that wanted your phone checked.
1: What are you talking about?
0: It's a prank phone call, baby.
1: Holy s***.
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0: 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And they says, come over, we got you. And if it wasn't for them, I wouldn't be walking right now. Herman and Herman always put you first.
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There is a burning restlessness inside you that is activated because you don't feel as if you're fulfilling your life's destiny. 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Libra, you might want to put on your suit of armor as soon as you wake up. Oh, incoming! An all-out battle is raging out there. Could seem like everybody has picked you as the main target, Libra. 2 stars for you. Scorpio, arguments over philosophy, religion, and education are likely to turn into an all-out war. 2 stars. Sagittarius, there is a tremendous amount of physical energy building within you. 5 stars for you. Capricorn, you're sailing along and suddenly see a big ramp in front of you, Capricorn. Your choice? Avoid the ramp, stay on the ground, or be content, or hit that ramp full speed. What are you going to do? Where might you land? 5 stars for Capricorn. Aquarius, a great sense of duty towards your fellow humans is likely to drive your actions. 3 stars for Aquarius. And finally, Pisces. There is a negative intensity about the day that is only going to get worse if you continue this stubbornness. 2 stars for you. And those are your horoscopes, color and number of the day today, random facts for you as well. Random fact number 1. Tug of war was an Olympic sport from 1900 to 1900.

0: 1920. Why did it go away? That would have been fun. Color of the day today is the color black. Number of the day today, random fact number two. Miami is the only American city founded by a woman. Her name, Julia Tuttle. And she owned a citrus company, by the way. Number of the day today, number four. KZFM, Corpus Christi's Hot Z95. 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

Well, last week we went over the most watched shows on Netflix over the last 4 years, right? Deadline, the website Deadline, shared with us the info on that. Now we have a new one, the most watched movies over the last 4 years. And how many of you have seen, we'll give you like the top 10, all right? We start with number one, which was pretty obvious. K-pop Demon Hunters. We've talked about that before. 648.7 million views for K-pop Demon Hunters. So that was number one overall. Super Mario Brothers movie came in second, 271.7 mil. Also Boss Baby, 265.5. Are you getting a little trend here? All right. Are you realizing this is led by kids, obviously? Minions in at number four, 244.4 million views, followed by Leo at five, Sing at six, Dr. Seuss the Grinch in at number seven, 223.7 million. Leave the World Behind at 221.7 mil at eight, Shrek at nine, and Damsel at 10. Again, led by kids once again. And if you're a parent, well, you've probably been drug along anyway to watch all of these movies in the top 10. The latest from Deadline, the most watched movies over the last 4 years on Netflix.

Well, here's a hypothetical question for you. Now, in the age that we are in, some people are so appreciative of ChatGPT's help that they shower Chat with a bunch of thank yous, right? Have you done this before? Your conversation with Chat, you're there. Thank you so much for that. Not a problem. How can I help you? Others are so impressed that they may want to even ask ChatGPT out for drinks. There's a new survey out. 11% of Americans admit that they've had a flirty relationship

on. Again, we're talking about AI here. Now, this is more common among younger adults than older folks, obviously. 27% of Gen Zers say they've had a naughty conversation with an AI chatbot. Now, who would even think about this? 16% for millennials, 9% of Gen Xers, and just 2% of boomers. Yes, men were about twice as likely to admit it than women. Now, I'd love to say no judgment and move on, but this is cool if you're in a relationship already with a human. What do you think? Is it okay, or is it still considered flirting? Even though you are flirting with an AI, basically robot, 24% of Americans say that flirting with ChatGPT still counts as cheating in a relationship. What are we talking about? I mean, geez, is it really this bad? AI? Cheating with AI.

Well, if you haven't had breakfast yet, or maybe you have, just a caution on our next story. What's the most disgusting thing you ever saw over the weekend? Was it a new original six-part series on an Instagram where showing a woman on the Carnival cruise scratching her nasty foot with a fork? Apparently, this has gone viral. Yes, six different parts. And it's filmed secretly by other guests on a Carnival cruise who were incredibly grossed out by it. I mean, you can see it. The dead skin or whatever it is flaking off onto the ground off this woman's foot. The series has attracted more than 28 million views. Yes, it's so bad that it forced a response from Carnival Cruise Ships. On Instagram, they said, "We can confirm that forks are intended for food, not foot care. Once we became aware of the situation, our team quickly addressed it with the guest and removed the utensil from service." Now, the video is getting lots of laughs, but also some pretty grossed out people online. Carnival said, "Cleanliness and hygiene are no joke to us." Now, it's worth pointing out the woman who filmed the video said they didn't initially get a strong response when they reported it to Carnival. However, after all this gone viral, well, now they have. At least they say the fork is officially retired now. The woman has been advised to knock it off. Hopefully, she's been inspired to get her foot checked out. So it's pretty nasty. We have seen some of the vids. They are uncensored. They also very gross. The first video, just to give you a heads up, the woman scratches it with her hand and then immediately goes back to eating pizza. I mean, that alone right there is hard to watch. Then the fork comes out. We won't tell you anymore. If you want to find out for yourself, well, you can head to just Google it. Yeah, Carnival Cruise and the woman with the foot fungus scratching away with a fork, of all things.

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0: Scanneman, can I please speak to Tegan?
1: Oh, yes, this is Tegan.
0: Hi there, I'm calling with and Associates, your company's payroll service, about inquiry you made about your 401k.
1: Yes.
0: Okay, sir, I'm looking at the last 6 months of your pay stubs, and you haven't made any contributions to your 401k. So I hope that answers your question, and thank you very much.
1: Yeah, no, the reason I'm calling again is because, and I should, these are like the full person I've talked to about this, the contributions aren't being made into my 401k, but the money is being taken out of my paychecks, and I'm not seeing it go into my 401k.
0: No, I'm telling you right now, no money has been moved into your 401k, and that's the question that I'm answering.
1: Yes, so it's, my question is, like, where is the money?
0: I don't know. Where did you spend it?
1: I haven't spent it.
0: How am I supposed to know that, sir?
1: I don't understand where this money is going. Your company is taking money from the paycheck.
0: We're not taking money from you, sir. Hold on a second. No.
1: Exactly that.
0: So you're accusing us of stealing? Is that what you're saying?
1: At this point, that's exactly what I'm saying.
0: Okay. Now that you're accusing us of stealing, I have to transfer you to our forensic accounting department.
1: Okay. Thank you for sake. That's exactly what I
0: need. Hold, please.
2: Hi there, my name is Dale at Forensic Accounting. How can I help you?
1: Hi, yeah, I have a question about money that's being taken from my paychecks and not being deposited into my 401k account.
2: It says here that you are not making any contributions to your 401k, sir.
1: Well, the money is being taken out of my paycheck, though.
2: Yeah, are you married?
1: Yeah.
2: You might want to talk to your wife about that, because most of the time when people are missing money, it's because their wife wants to impress all of their friends and buy expensive purses and dresses and makeovers and maybe potentially some plastic surgery or some liposuction.
1: Do not accuse my wife of stealing from me. There's no way that she's involved in
2: it. Sir, most of the time it's the wife.
1: I'm at a complete loose end here. You're not giving me any help. You're supposed to be...
2: And if your wife has a loose end, you may want to see if she spent any money trying to tighten it. You understand what I'm trying to tell you?
1: Stop talking about my wife, you...
0: Hold on, this is Scotterman. How can I help you?
1: No, I'm not doing this with
0: you. Oh, hey, what's going on? Dale thinks that it may be your wife that's taking the money.
1: He was talking about some kind of plastic surgery that has nothing to do with
0: your wife. Oh, so you spent it on your wife's plastic surgery. I understand.
1: No.
0: Okay, no problem, no harm, no foul. You have a great day, sir.
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12: Yeah.

Well, here's a topic that affects pretty much everybody in a different way. How about you? Do you actually get worse sleep if you have the bed all to yourself? You know, without snoring partners or fidgety kids? Or how about full-on a petting zoo of dogs and cats all up in the bed? Well, a new poll is out. 7,500 U.S. adults were asked how many additional people typically sleep in the same bed as you. And over half of people said no one else, just them. However, it goes down from there. 42% said one other person, probably a spouse or maybe a child. 4% said two other people, probably a partner and a child. Unless, you know, thruples have entered the chat, we don't know. And that was just other humans. Now, when it comes to how many pets typically sleep in the same bed as you, what would your answer be? 67% of people polled said no pets, not allowed, which, by the way, is the correct answer. 20% said there's usually one pet sleeping in their bed with them. 7% said two, 2% said three, and 1% of those people polled have four or more pets in the same bed as them, which is insane. How many of you fit in this category?

0: On C95, we are back with the good news this morning, and you may remember Punch the Monkey. He's the monkey that has a little orange fake plush orangutan that he drags around because he has no friends. Well, Punch the Monkey turned one yesterday, and by the way, he got a lot of birthday cards. As they say, he's growing well in good health and is now playing with others. So we do have good news on Punch the Monkey, and for better or worse, he's a little less attached to his orangutan toy from IKEA. One of the zoo people said he is less and less turning to the orangutan doll. He is communicating with other animals and playing with other baby monkeys. So he is building his position as a member of the group. Now, no word on girlfriend. Nope, nothing like that. So anyway, Punch the Monkey, doing a lot better, celebrating 1 year old yesterday. More good news, a 101-year-old woman, her name is Eloise Marinato, recently opened up about the secret to a long life. Here it is. She advises, stay away from politics, have a stable home, stay active with people, have a spoonful of Nestle malt extract every single day, and keep your license. She said, she's got more. She adds, put down those bloody phones, talk to each other, grow a plant. Great advice from a woman, 101 years old. And finally this morning, a small dog missing since the 4th of July was rescued after witnesses spotted it swimming alone in the San Francisco Bay. The dog's name is Prieta, reportedly bolted after being scared by a fireworks display. Prieta also endured an aerial assault by an organized gang of seagulls along the way. So it sounds like she's been through it. She did stay afloat, which is pretty wild, but they eventually rescued her from the waters. She's going to be okay. What a story. That's the good news this morning. More on the way at Hot Z95.
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8: 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It's me, Tommy Cool. 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I'm a stickler. 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The

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7: 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I'm a stickler. 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The odds of a rattlesnake bite are 1 in 40,000. Still, I got bit when I was 3. 1 in 40,000. The odds of a second rattlesnake bite are over 1 in a billion. I must be special. I got bit again 12 years ago. 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Daylight, twilight, even after midnight. High four. 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

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All right, so this week is officially week number 9 of Free Gas Fridays with Hot T95, and you're shot at another $500 in free gas. Now, let me give you a little secret here, all right? I don't know if I should be telling you this, but I will anyway. 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So, I mean, you're not dumb. I'm not dumb. You could use it for gas, or you could use it for whatever the hell else you want to use it for. It's $500. So we're going to be at Palm Harbor Homes this Friday once again. And by the way, 9 weeks we've been doing this. This is our 9th week, and this seems to be the last week of the free gas summer we have going on. Yes, the last week. This is the finale here. 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More on the way just after 10 o'clock. We'll do some Drake, Momo Boyd for you, plus

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1: If you love a southern homemade buttermilk biscuit like I do, turn the radio up. 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
2: DJ Automatic.
3: I go by Anthony A, a.k.a. the burnt tortilla.
1: I feel like I failed you on Friday. I should have mentioned gas prices are going up and you should have filled up. They are going to continue to rise. So if your tank is nearing E, fill up today. Anthony, put gas in your car. Otto, let's put gas in our car. What do we have for food news, DJ Automatic?
2: McDonald's was inspired by the people over at Whataburger. You know how Whataburger has that honey butter chicken biscuit?
1: Yes.
2: Delicious. Well,
1: so good.
2: McDonald's, for a limited time, now has the honey butter bacon, egg, and cheese biscuit. So they basically just added honey brown butter sauce to their bacon, egg, and cheese biscuit.
1: Now I love an egg McMuffin. McDonald's biscuits, no.
2: Versus Whataburgers?
3: It's
2: can't compare.
3: Man, I'm a little bewildered to see Ronald's and McDonald's and crew shifting because of what a competitor is doing.
1: Well, you know, nobody can beat that Church's honey biscuit, though.
2: Oh. That might be the best biscuit. Well, Popeyes has good biscuits, too, though.
1: Oh, my gosh. One time we ordered biscuits from Popeyes. I'm not exaggerating. Otto ate 8 biscuits. And then he says, something's wrong with those biscuits. My stomach hurts. I said,
3: no.
2: There was something wrong with me for about 3 days after.
3: Yeah, I bet.
1: Check out the Dana Cortez Show podcast on demand. 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
4: You used to call me on my... You used to. Yeah.

0: This is the Daily Dirt, the best gossip on the Dana Cortez Show.
1: Drake is living his best life right now. The man just had a nostalgia party, and the song that everyone celebrated to kind of threw me off because it wasn't his music.
2: And I need you. And I miss you. And now I wonder.
1: That to me was hilarious. He also brought Jagged Edge out, which is incredible. You know, he's having a good time. He bought a saddle shop. He's an investor in a major saddle shop. This saddle shop's been around for decades and decades and decades.
3: Obviously spending a lot of time in Texas.
1: And not just Texas, Otto. He was in Little Rock, Arkansas, and he bought a house from a Mexican woman. As an investment property. It's like
4: those
1: a mansion.
4: Those are some random facts to know, Dana Cortez.
3: Yeah, I was going to say, how do you know
4: what
3: those
4: the hell?
1: Because he's posting all this stuff, and people that are meeting him and he's buying stuff are posting him.
3: Okay, but the Mexican woman house, what does that have to do with anything?
1: Because she's a realtor, and she says, Mas Mexicana, selling realty. So I was just like, okay.
3: That came up in your algorithm?
1: It came up. You know it did. All right, we'll be right back. Brought to you by Chick-fil-A.

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Maybe you missed something. 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All right, so go to Dana Cortez Show on all streaming platforms and search it and take a listen. Now you're down in the DM playback is coming up after this.

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10: 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That's 5 times peak demand of the entire grid. As for water, 80% of the data centers currently operating ignored a legally mandated survey regarding their water usage. Without proper oversight, how can Texas plan for the future allocation of resources and anticipate the impacts on its citizens? We're calling on ERCOT and the PUC to take immediate oversight control of this issue with a 6-month moratorium until our legislators address it in the next session. 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
1: Okay, let's get into today's Down in the DM. Jen hit me up because her man Nick is planning to go out with another woman.
2: Oh, wait, whoa. He's planning a date with another woman, so why not leave him?
1: Automatic, that's the thing. She's not trying to throw everything out until she knows 100% that her suspicions are right.
3: Okay,
1: so let's go ahead and take her off hold. Jen, so please tell Automatic and Anthony about the message that Nick sent you.
3: Wait. He sent you a message? Hold on, I don't get it. I'm confused here.
4: Yeah, see, I think he meant it for someone else, but accidentally sent it to me.
1: Exactly, oh. So tell him exactly what happened.
4: Okay, well, I was working late, and Nick knows I really can't check my phone when I'm working, but I happened to be on break, and the message just said, yeah, next week works. It'll be good to finally talk to you.
1: Mm-hmm.
4: My stomach just started turning because I know he wasn't talking to me.
2: And of course you asked him about it, right?
4: Yeah, but he unsent the message.
3: Oh, wait, hold on. What do you mean?
1: You can edit an unsent text now. You know that, right? But it does notify you that the message was sent.
2: Oh, yeah.
4: Yeah, well, anyway, I pretended I hadn't seen it, and he said it was a door crash order he accidentally sent me.
1: Which was a lie.
4: Mm-mm. Yeah, and then he deleted everything.

0: phone, so I had to get into his computer and go through his Instagram, and that's when I saw a few messages, but again, he was deleting the thread.
1: Okay, I'm going to ask you this. Why are we going through this? Why are you going through all this if you know that he's hiding these things from you?
0: Because I'm invested in this, you know? You and Dana, you don't know how hard it is out there. You just don't get it.
2: Nah, I feel you though. I co-sign with you, Jen. It's tough out here, and you want to start something new, and you're out here searching for a peace of mind. I get it.
0: I just wanted to find someone, you know. I just wanted Nick to be that one, you know.
1: I know, but you're already crying. We haven't even made the call yet. Is this the right guy for you?
0: I'm not crying.
3: She's just upset. Okay, so chill out. Let's just make this call. Okay, we got to see what Nick's intentions really are.
2: All right. Well, what's Nick's number?
0: It's
1: And what was the girl's name?
3: No, I got it already. Jen sent it to me yesterday. Her name is Lauren. So I'm gonna say I'm Lauren.
2: All right. Here we go. I'm making a call right now.
4: Hello, it's Nick.
3: Hey, Nick, it's Lauren.
4: Hey, what are you doing?
3: Nothing, absolutely nothing. So I thought I'd call to see what you're doing. What are you doing?
4: Nothing. I thought we weren't talking till next week.
3: I can hang up and wait if that's what you really want. I can call you next week.
4: No, that's good. I was just about to message you.
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0: If you just turned the radio on, this is part two of today's Down in the DM. Jen hit me up. I will admit, she's a little upset. Her new relationship with her man, Nick, going well. And all of a sudden, he's on Instagram acting all kinds of shady with another woman.
1: I was working late, and Nick knows I really can't check my phone when I'm working. But I happened to be on break, and the message just said, yeah, next week works. It'll be good to finally talk to you.
0: Mm-hmm.
1: My stomach just started turning because I know he wasn't talking to me.
2: And of course, you asked him about it, right?
1: Yeah, but he unsent the message.
0: After Jen, you know, talked about how hard it is in a single world, maybe that's what's got her in her head, in her own head, you know? Or maybe it's going down in the DM.
3: Hello, it's Nick.
0: Hey, Nick, it's Lauren.
3: Hey, what are you doing?
0: Nothing. Absolutely nothing. So I thought I'd call to see what you're doing. What are you doing?
3: Nothing. I thought we weren't talking until next week.
0: I can hang up and wait if that's what you really want. I can call you next week.
3: No. That's good. I was just about to message you.
0: Oh, yeah. See, I was feeling your energy, right? You put it out into the universe like that.
3: Yeah. I was going to send you this funny meme, but I'm not sure if it's too much.
0: Oh, come on now. Too much. Now, I got to see it now. Hey, why don't you show me the meme in person?
3: Yeah, sounds good. You still want to do Factory?
0: Oh, my gosh. That's one of my favorite places to eat. So, yes, for sure.
3: Okay. Am I picking you up or are we meeting there?
0: Yeah, you know what? It really all depends on what Jen thinks. What do you think she thinks about you picking me up or you want to meet or what?
3: Hey,
0: Nick, my name is Dana Cortez from the Dana Cortez Show, and Jen is listening. And to be honest, you know, TBH, I'm surprised she didn't say anything while you were planning a date with someone behind her back.
3: What are you talking about? What is this?
0: You know what this is.
1: Don't lie to me.
0: Jen knows that you're lying.
1: Who is
3: you're
1: it?
3: Crazy. What's
1: Why are
3: wrong
1: you talking
3: with
1: you? Scum, Nick? Why did you just tell me?
3: Because I don't have to. I told you, you're too much. You're bringing your friends around. You invited me to that company event. I'm not ready for all that.
1: Oh, what, Nick? We had a good time at the festival last month. What the f*** is wrong with you?
3: This is stupid.
1: Look, I'm just trying to hang out with the problem.
2: He's gone, Jen. He hung up.
1: Did you hang up on him?
2: No, I didn't hang up on him. He hung up.
4: No, this is bring it down a notch too, Ms. Jen. He actually hung up.
1: I gotta go.
0: It did not go down to the DM. I feel like Jen was a little more into this than Nick. I don't feel like he even

0: felt like this was a relationship.
1: Nick was not in a relationship. Jen was.
2: Yeah.
0: That to me means that he probably led her on to believe maybe, you know, hanging
1: out.
0: Or
1: sometimes, women will make a date into a relationship, and a date is not a relationship.
0: Okay, they were doing more than dating, DJ Automatic. They were doing more than dating.
1: I thought I heard her say that they hadn't talked to each other since last month because they went to a festival.
0: She said we had fun at the festival. She didn't just say it's the only thing.
2: This is two people right here, Dana and Automatic, talking about they're in a very good marriage. And you guys are talking about single people issues. And like she said, you guys don't get it. This is something that happens in the weird introductory talking phase where you start to really get close with this person.
0: You're hanging
2: and
0: with them right now.
2: It's not technically official, but you're doing stuff that couples do. So I am going to say that I understand where she's coming from.
0: Because, you know, it's weird because she said that. She said in the beginning, Otto, Dana, you don't understand. And right away, Ant was like, I get it.
2: Maybe I should go get her. Maybe that's what we should
1: do. If you want that, that's on you.
0: You take Jen to the next festival. Yeah, because
2: I'm too tired to dating emotionally stable women. I need somebody like Jen. All right?
1: She will stir the pot.
0: Do you think maybe she came on too quickly?
2: Ooh.
0: Like she had all these, hey, come hang out with me at the office party. And, oh, we're going to go to the concert together with my couple friends. And
2: yes.
0: Maybe she came in a little too hot. Have you ever found yourself in a situation where you're pushing too hard or the person you're with thought it was something that it's not? 877-730-DCS1. Call us now. Let's talk about it next. Sponsored by T-Mobile.
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5: AEP Texas will be holding an open house at the Borchard Fairgrounds in Robstown to announce their proposed transmission line project that would build new high-voltage lines spanning from Nueces to Wharton counties to service hyperscale data centers. 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The meeting is Monday, July 27th at 5:30 at the Borchard Fairgrounds.
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2: Turn up, I'm way too geek. 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
1: I'm going to tell you a story about a cat that was so loving, nobody wanted him. There's a woman on Instagram. Her name is Jen, the Good News Girl.
2: A cat that was returned to the shelter for being too cuddly finally found his happily ever after. Jacques was only 7 months old when his family moved out of their home and simply left him behind. He ended up at an overcrowded shelter, and when nobody showed any interest in him, he was sadly placed on the euthanasia list.
1: So then a director comes in and sees this cat and thinks he's so sweet, and she takes him out of the cage and he immediately gets on her lap and she's like, no way are we putting this cat down. So she took him to her shelter and advertised him as super affectionate. And this is where the story gets kind of crazy.
2: He was adopted quickly, but returned just a year later, with his adopter saying, he just constantly wants to sit in my lap. I can't stand it. It's very annoying and he is not welcome at my house anymore.
1: Who takes a cat back because he's too affectionate? Oh my gosh, this cat is too cuddly, sitting in my lap. What a horrible person. That I'm like, what do you want, a hateful cat? Like, I don't understand. What are you looking for? So the story does have a happy ending.
2: Jacques was devastated. He didn't eat for days and he got physically sick from the stress. But his story went viral online and suddenly applications for Jacques started pouring in. And when a couple came in to meet him and they both teared up with joy when Jacques curled up in one of their laps, it was clear that they were the ones. Finally, Jacques had found his people and he went home with a family that would never ever get tired of their extra cuddly lap cat.
1: If you want me to share Jacques the cat story with you, as you can see what he looks like, hit me up at Dana Cortez on Instagram. Remember, we do have a podcast. You can listen on demand. We'll be back with more right here coming up next, though, so don't move. 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
1: Joe Coy, the comedian, is arguably one of the biggest comedians in the world right now. We have him inside the Dana Cortez Show, right? So, of course, I had to ask him when he was at SoFi Stadium. Jamie Foxx, the legend, gets on stage with you. What was that moment like?
2: I didn't even know Jamie at the time. Like, we're just DMing. He was posting my stuff. I was like, yo, this is crazy. And then all of a sudden, I make this announcement from SoFi, and I get a phone call from him. He's like, hey, man, wouldn't it be cool if I walked out on stage with you? I'm like, don't even say this right now. Like, what are you talking about? You're being so crazy right now. It's that idea that he would do Gold Digger. She take my money when I

0: for me, Jamie Foxx is, he's one of the greatest. I had the privilege of having a conversation with him one time, and I acknowledge Ray is a great performance. He won an Oscar. But when he played Willie Beeman, Joe, I was like, come on, that's my favorite.
1: Yeah.
0: He sang me the Willie Beeman song. You should have had to do the Willie Beeman song up on the table. Full Combo with Joe Coy is up on the Dana Cortez Show podcast. 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
2: 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No. Hey, I've been

0: What is our week going to look like? Well, thank goodness we have Seer Mahdi coming up. Our psychic Mahdi, which I absolutely love, to give us our spiritual forecast for the week. 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Or a lot of people like sending the voice messages. So you can do that at Dana Cortez on Instagram. 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And we could be featuring you right here coming up. 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What's your sign? Right after this.
1: She ain't even all that. Like, I ain't even like that. Ain't her mama white.

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5: Most of us are aware of the push to build hyperscale data centers across the state.

0: creating an unprecedented demand on our state's resources. Requests for large load development projects have reached 439 gigawatts. That's 5 times peak demand of the entire grid. As for water, 80% of the data centers currently operating ignored a legally mandated survey regarding their water usage. Without proper oversight, how can Texas plan for the future allocation of resources and anticipate the impacts on its citizens? We're calling on ERCOT and the PUC to take immediate oversight control of this issue with a 6-month moratorium until our legislators address it in the next session. Contact the Public Utilities Commission. Ask them to place a moratorium on the licensing and permitting of data centers until our legislative representatives have a chance to safeguard citizens' interests. The phone number to call is 512-936-7374, or you can email them at public@puc.texas.gov.
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Hey, you want to know what this week's going to look like? So do I. That's why we have What's Your Sign coming up with Sir Madi. And of course, she does a free psychic reading as well. So if you'd like one, call us. 877-730-DCS1. And as a collective, all of us together, we are going to get our spiritual forecast for the week. Next, What's Your Sign is coming up after this.

0: Okay, if you want a free psychic reading, call us right now, 877-730-DCS1. It is time for What's Your Sign with Seer Mahdi. Welcome,
1: Mahdi. What up, Mahdi?
2: What's good? What's good?
0: Now, as a whole, collectively, what is our spiritual forecast for the week?
2: So this is a beautiful week. We have a full moon coming up. One thing that I do want to say, this is a really loud world we're living in right now. And whenever it does get really loud, and we're not being encouraged to escape, but really to observe and reconnect with our deeper roots. And we need to protect our peace. Ultimately, I feel like this week is filled with answers versus having so many questions, and individually and on a bigger collective scale as well. And we're being asked to listen to whatever comes up, whether it's at your job and your relationships. 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
0: Protecting your peace, I took away from that.
2: Yes.
0: And listening, mm-hmm. which is a skill. 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Seer Mahdi, thank you yes. so much. 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As always, we love you.
2: I love you guys. Have a beautiful day.
0: Talk to you next Monday. 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
4: 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It's me, Tommy Cool. Ever wondered why Tommy Cool gives a high four? I'm a stickler. Let me explain. The odds of a rattlesnake bite are 1 in 40,000. Still, I got bit when I was 3. 1 in 40,000. The odds of a second rattlesnake bite are over 1 in a billion. I must be special. I got bit again 12 years ago. 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No lasting damage. The second time, not sticklers. 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That's why I give high fours. 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Texas weather demands air conditioning sticklers. Our intense combination of heat and humidity is toxic to air conditioners. Instead of running for 20 years, you'll be lucky to get 12. No matter when your air conditioner needs care, call a stickler. Daylight, twilight, even after midnight. High four. 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

0: 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What's up? 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
1: AEP Texas will be holding an open house at the Borchard Fairgrounds in Robstown to announce their proposed transmission line project that would build new high-voltage lines spanning from Nueces to Wharton counties to service hyperscale data centers. Listeners who've been following this statewide issue are urged to attend and voice concerns and questions to the representatives from AEP Texas. The meeting is Monday, July 27th at 5:30 at the Borchard Fairgrounds.
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0: while you sit on my lap. Spread them cheeks, let me see that hole.
1: Spread it, you know what I'm saying? You know,
0: suck that thing till your throat gets sore.
1: Yeah.
0: Bend it on down, put your face on the floor.
1: Me like that, you know what I'm saying? Let's go.

0: walk it like I talk. Next artist here does his own thing, does it his own way, and I like it. It's the Dana Cortez Show, DJ Automatic's playlist. He's really had a slow grow, and for me, that means it's real.
1: It is real. Does that make sense? I feel like Big X is on the brink of becoming a mainstream superstar.
2: Yeah, I think he has the possibility to go, you know, I think I would look at Post Malone, and I think that Big X Plug can have the same career similar to Post Malone.
0: So this is a request. 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

Oh, this next artist here, she's one of my favorites, and she's been one. It's DJ Automatic's playlist, the Dana Cortez Show, Kehlani. She's just that. 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

0: Don't call her a one-hit wonder anymore. 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
1: Hey.
0: It's the Dana Cortez Show, DJ Automatic's playlist. It's good to see that, too, because I know how hard she's been working on her career. And she really is a talented person as well.
1: The most interesting thing you just said about her is that Jagan, who used to work for us, is not working for her?
0: Well, he did work with her for a little bit. So he used to do all our videos. Somebody get him on the phone. All right, let's turn it up.

0: imagine making a timeless record, like something that's going to play forever and ever. That's the next song here on DJ Automatic's playlist. I don't know if Baby Bash understood what he was doing when he wrote this song, but I have never met one person who doesn't love it. And I'm talking young, old, black, white, Latino. It does not matter.
1: I remember the first time I heard this record, I thought it was a local artist. And I was like, dang, this guy's got, he's got a hit. It sounds really good.
0: Well, it's a forever record. Frankie J's on the track as well. 877-730-DCS1. Let's turn this classic all the way up.

0: It's time for your Down in the DM on the Dana Cortez Show.
1: All right, so today's Down in the DM. Let's get it started. We're going to be, I'm going to talk to Adriana. Oh. Okay, she's having some issues. We're going to call her boyfriend Jason.
2: Uh-oh, is Jason out here being a dog?
1: I don't know, I think so. That's what we're here to find out.
3: How long have they been together?
1: She said about 2 years, I think. But what I'm going to do is I'm going to go ahead and put Adriana on so she can tell you, Automatic, and you, Anthony, what's going on between her and Jason. Adriana, thank you for holding. Are you there?
4: Hey, Dana. Yeah, I'm here.
1: Hi. So, you know, we have DJ Automatic and Anthony A here, too.
3: What's up, Adriana?
2: Hey, Adriana. Dana did mention to us that you and Jason have been together for like 2 years, but how'd y'all meet?
4: We met on Tinder, and he's still on Tinder.
2: Oh.
3: Oh, that's a problem.
2: Okay, so yeah. is his Tinder account the reason why we're doing this Down in the DM call?
4: Yeah, I'm pretty sure that's where he met this girl.
1: Oh, before we go into the whole details about this Tinder account, go ahead and tell them about the Find My Friend app, how this all got started.
4: Oh, okay, yeah. So when we were in Vegas, right, with a big group of friends, and we thought we should put the Find My app.
2: Okay.
4: Yeah, in case we got separated while we were in Vegas.
3: Okay, well, I see how that's a good idea for Vegas, but how did that happen? What happened after you got back from Vegas?
4: Yo, the moment we got back from Vegas, he deleted the app from his phone.
1: Oh. And did you two talk about the app?
2: It's worth the conversation because it's weird to like know your partner's location all the time.
3: I would have done
2: it. Like, I get why you guys did it in Vegas with a group of friends, but like, I would have deleted it too.
3: Yeah.
4: I thought you would say that, but the day he deleted it, mm-hmm. I drove

0: by his work and he wasn't there.
1: Girl, you didn't tell me all that. You're driving by his work. Oh. That's kind of stalkerish, though.
0: He wasn't there, so I did my own investigating.
2: Oh.
0: He'd been DMing some other girl, so he recently updated his Tinder profile, everything.
3: So, Adriana, you haven't talked to him about any of this, though?
0: Talk about what? I need to catch him in the act. Oh. You can't lie about anything.
3: Well, that's what I was trying to get at, yeah.
2: God. Are you sure he's DMing other women like with intentions to like hook up, though? Like,
0: I sent the screenshot to Dana.
3: Dana, can we see those? Let me see those screenshots.
2: If it goes down, you're going to have to post those screenshots.
1: No, I'm not going to post them. We're not going to be posting anybody's screenshots, but, I don't think that's fair, put his name out like that. Girl, are you sure he hasn't talked to any of these women? That's the one thing I just want to make sure of.
0: Okay, so there's one girl. Her name is Whitney, and she doesn't... I don't know if they talked before, because the last message he sent, it said, we need to hang out in real life already.
3: Okay, so Dana's going to be this girl, Whitney. What is she going to say, though?
1: Well, we already have a plan on that. I'm going to call him and ask when he's going to get me, the drinks he owes me and see what he says from there. Be a little flirty.
2: The drinks he owes you? What's the backstory on that?
1: They made a bet on the game or something, right? They made a bet or something on a game.
0: It's so stupid. But yeah, I guess they made some bet on who would win the national champion. Of course, his team lost.
3: So Jason's out here being bad bets and cheating.
2: Dude, you should have just left him in Vegas, to be honest.
0: I know, but can we just do this?
1: Yes, we're ready to make the call. Give me Jason's phone number because we're going to dial it now. Jeez.
0: It's.
3: All right, I'm going to call now.
4: Hello?
1: Hi, is this Jason?
4: Yeah, who's this?
1: It's Whitney. What's going on?
4: Whitney from
1: Hey.
4: How you doing?
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9: Okay, so this is part two of today's Down in a DM. Adriana hit me up.

0: She is with her man, Jason, and they got a good relationship, but something's not right since they took a trip to Vegas and they had these apps on their phone and he just deleted his instantaneously when they got back.
1: The day he deleted it, mm-hmm. I drove by his work and he wasn't there.
0: Girl, you didn't tell me all that. You're driving by his work.
1: So I did my own investigating. He's been DMing some other girl.
0: I was thinking to myself, though, Adriana could just be up in her head. They just got back from Vegas. She could just be a little uptight, you know?
2: Yep.
0: Or it could be going down.
3: Hello?
0: Hi, is this Jason?
3: Yeah, who's this?
0: It's Whitney.
3: Whitney.
0: What's going on?
3: Whitney from
0: Hey.
3: How you doing?
0: I'm actually from California, but okay, Whitney from Tinder.
3: No, I know you're from California. Are you calling about your national championship winning?
0: I am. So when am I going to get my drinks? When are you paying me?
3: For lunch beers next week. Everybody loves lunch beers.
0: Next week? Okay, you know what? Why don't we just hook up this Saturday? Saturday's really good for me.
3: Oh, I would, but I actually have to help my friend move, and I'm not sure how long that's going to take.
0: Oh, you're going to help your friend?
1: Liar! Like, something is wrong with you!
0: Hey, Jason.
1: Jason, don't even talk.
0: Okay, you've been caught. You're busted. Adriana's on the phone. I don't know who Whitney is. My name is Dana Cortez. This is the Dana Cortez Show. This is the Down in the DM. You're hooking up with girls on when you're in a relationship.
3: Are you kidding me? Is this some kind of joke? Is this a joke?
1: No,
3: am I being
1: idiot.
3: Is this a joke right now?
1: You're a liar. How can you tell a person you want to marry them and then you go and talk to other women on Tinder?
2: You said you wanted to marry her?
3: Oh. Wait. It's really not. You're taking it completely out of context.
1: You are really just like your dad. You know what? I'm at my parents' house when I can get my stuff out. Goodbye.
3: Adriana, wait, relax. Come on, let's talk about this.
0: Bro. She hung up on you. I don't know what to tell you. Why don't you just go enjoy your dates?
2: Oh.
0: You obviously don't want this relationship. Why are you asking a woman to marry?
3: I don't know who you are. Don't tell me to join my Tinder. It's all right. You don't know anything about me. You have no idea what you're talking about.
0: I know enough about you.
3: Right?
0: You're the one of the dating apps where you're in a relationship.
2: All right. You know what? Let's go.
4: No, you need to make better sports bets.
3: We're
0: hanging up on you. We're hanging up on you. Bye.
3: Just
0: be quiet. It went down in the DM. There are a few red flags that I want to talk about. Number one, he deleted the app when they got back. Okay, red flag.
4: Driving by the work was actually the smart thing to do.
0: That was exactly the smart thing. Women's intuition. Okay. And then another thing is he talked marriage from jump.
2: That's a major red flag.
0: Major red flag. You just met me, yet you want to marry me? No. He's a serial marrier. He's the guy.
2: Or a scammer.
0: He's a guy that says, "Ooh, I feel so different about you. I want to make you my wife." And when you say that, you're like, oh my gosh.
2: Have you seen those videos on the internet going around where guys call somebody their wife when they're not their wife and how excited the women get?
0: Exactly. That's what I'm saying. So I will be honest. I do have some girlfriends who have a Pinterest with their wedding. They might not have a man or a fiance, but they know what they want.
2: That's a red flag.
0: No, it's not. It is not a red flag, Otto. Stop.
4: I got to be a feminist right now. Automatically, it's not a red flag.
0: Stop laughing.
4: But this man is.
0: Our daughter has a Pinterest, Otto, with her dream wedding.
2: I'm going to have to talk to her because she's not getting married anytime soon.
4: Keep her away from men like Jason.
0: Exactly, because he knows the psyche. And so right away, he says, "Hey, girl, you know, I really like you. One of these days, I'm going to make you my wife." She's like, "Oh, it's on." We know we have a friend who's a serial marrier. He's only been married once.
2: But he's been engaged like five times.
0: Four or five times. He's in the middle of a divorce right now.
4: The math ain't mathing on that. That's crazy.
0: So, yeah, exactly.
2: It's a lot of rings.
0: Engaged four times in the middle of a divorce and already with somebody else. And I believe he's proposed.
2: What?
4: You're just creating expensive breakups. That doesn't make any sense to me.
0: Right. I know. It sounds crazy. Okay, listen. I want to ask a question. If we have an attorney who'd like to join this conversation or someone who may know who might have been through a divorce, this man wants the ring back. My friend's soon-to-be ex-husband.
2: Mm.
0: Why would you want the ring back? You did her wrong. What are you going to do with that ring? Give it to this new woman? Like, I just don't think it's okay to ask for the ring back. Legally, is he obligated to the ring? Right. Is the judge going to give him the ring? Because I promise nothing would ever happen, Otto, between you and me. I know that. But I know for a fact that if something did, you wouldn't say, I need my ring back.
2: I don't even think of it as my ring.
0: It's my ring, right? It's my ring. Thank you. Okay. That's what I'm saying.
2: But hold on.
0: What,
2: You've
0: Otto?
2: Done your time. You deserve the ring. This woman has not done her time.
0: My tub, are you comparing our marriage to jail, to prison?

0: Well, she hasn't done enough time yet. She needs to return the ring.
1: Oh, my gosh. Okay, I think we need a legal expert. I just got a text message. We have an attorney who's willing to talk about it.
2: Oh,
1: so
2: let's
1: who
2: do it.
1: Gets the ring? All right, we'll talk to this legal mind when we come back. Sponsored by T-Mobile.

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1: I'm going to tell you a story about a cat that was so loving, nobody wanted him. There's a woman on Instagram. Her name is Jen, the Good News Girl.
2: A cat that was returned to the shelter for being too cuddly finally found his happily ever after. Jock was only 7 months old when his family moved out of their home and simply left him behind. He ended up at an overcrowded shelter, and when nobody showed any interest in him, he was sadly placed on the euthanasia list.
1: So then a director comes in and sees this cat and thinks he's so sweet, and she takes him out of the cage. And he immediately gets on her lap and she's like, no way are we putting this cat down. So she took him to her shelter and advertised him as super affectionate. And this is where the story gets kind of crazy.
2: He was adopted quickly, but returned just a year later, with his adopter saying, he just constantly wants to sit in my lap. I can't stand it. It's very annoying. And he is not welcome at my house anymore.
1: Who takes a cat back because he's too affectionate? Oh my gosh, this cat is too cuddly, sitting in my lap. What a horrible person. That I'm like, what do you want, a hateful cat? Like, I don't understand. What are you looking for? So the story does have a happy ending.
2: Jacques was devastated. He didn't eat for days and he got physically sick from the stress. But his story went viral online and suddenly applications for Jacques started pouring in. And when a couple came in to meet him and they both teared up with joy when Jacques curled up in one of their laps, it was clear that they were the ones. Finally, Jacques had found his people and he went home with a family that would never ever get tired of their extra cuddly lap cat.
1: If you want me to share Jacques the cat story with you, as you can see what he looks like, hit me up at Dana Cortez on Instagram. Remember, we do have a podcast. You can listen on demand. We'll be back with more right here coming up next, though, so don't move. 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

0: This is the Daily Dirt, the best gossip on the Dana Cortez Show.
1: Drake is living his best life right now. The man just had a nostalgia party, and the song that everyone celebrated to kind of threw me off because it wasn't his music.
2: And I need you. And I miss you. And now I wonder.
1: That to me was hilarious. He also brought Jagged Edge out, which is incredible. That. You know, he's having a good time. He bought a saddle shop. He's an investor in a major saddle shop. This saddle shop's been around for decades and decades and decades.
3: Obviously spending a lot of time in Texas.
1: And not just Texas, Otto. He was in Little Rock, Arkansas, and he bought a house from a Mexican woman. As an investment property. It's like
4: those
1: a mansion.
4: Those are some random facts to know, Dana Cortez.
3: Yeah, I was going to say, how do you know
4: what
3: those
4: the hell?
1: Because he's posting all this stuff, and people that are meeting him and he's buying stuff are posting him.
3: Okay, but the Mexican woman house, what does that have to do with anything?
1: Because she's a realtor, and she says, Mas Mexicana, selling realty. So I was just like, okay.
3: That came up in your algorithm?
1: It came up. You know it did. All right, we'll be right back. Brought to you by Chick-fil-A.

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It's late, still today. You gotta get off your live. It's something like a crash.

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0: I don't have much to say about him right now because I don't know what's going on with him.
1: He hasn't been the same since he got that new hairline. So I don't know. Shout out to Tori though.
2: Quarantine radio was kind of good though.
1: Yeah. Shout out to Tori-ish. Yeah,
0: he shot himself in the foot. He could have had a better career.
2: Ooh. No, he shot Megan Thee Stallion in the foot. All right. Now we're going to 1983 when Madonna released her self-titled debut album. So that song was her first song ever, and it became popular by a DJ named DJ Mark Carmens, who played it after Madonna would not leave him alone at the club, but it went over really well, and now we have Madonna. All right, next we're going to 1984, when they released Purple Rain to theaters.
0: The best, worst movie of all time.
2: All right, next we're going to 1999, when the Hot Boys released their second album, Guerrilla Warfare. So this was still the beginning of Lil Wayne's career, but think about this. He's on with all the other Hot Boys. The album goes multi-platinum, and he's not even 20 years old yet.
0: I think he was in his teens.
2: He was still a teenager at this point.
1: Wrote the majority of those albums,
0: yes,
1: too.
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0: hope your brother, Automatic, well, my brother-in-law, Matt-O-Matic, isn't upset that I told on him. You know, he made an appearance in his girlfriend Consuelo's Zoom meeting naked, and I talked about it because I thought it was hilarious. And is he ever going to be able to attend a company party with her now? Is full frontal going on? It was an accident, obviously.
1: Even more reason to show up.
0: Oh my gosh, Otto.
2: And also, as you said earlier, Automatic, it was not cold in that room.
0: That's
1: what he said to me, not what I said.
0: Of course. Anyway.
2: His story, do you remember when we had that big presentation with our network? I was in charge of the clicker.
1: I'm trying to forget it.
2: It wasn't my fault that the clicker wasn't working, or I don't know what it was.
1: You were
2: was
1: in charge like of the clicker, Anthony.
2: I felt like that movie, like Independence Day, when they first get into the alien spaceship and they can't control it. That's how I was with that clicker. It was not going the right way.
0: At work fails are the worst. They're the worst.
1: Do you remember they were having a company party and there was liquor involved? One of our salespeople, remember when the big bun on top of the head was real popular?
0: I know who you're talking about. She had a beautiful giant bun on her head. Yes.
1: And I looked at her, I was like, man, that bun is amazing. And she literally turns around and drops it to the ground and says, yeah, I've been working out.
0: I was like,
1: whoa, HR, I did not say buns, I said bun.
0: And that's why you gotta watch Serving Liquor at Work. 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
1: I wasn't ready for that one.
2: Woo, let's get it. Yay! Jumping into the show. Very, very, very happy to be here. The entire squad, myself, Tino Cochino. We have Serena.
3: Mm-hmm.
2: Nicasio.
4: Yes, sir.
2: And our producer, Matt.
5: Hello.
2: All right, so we do this thing that, I mean, it's pretty new to the show, but it's been taken over. I'm very excited about it. It's the biggest novella that you've ever heard.
4: Oh, dang.
2: I feel like we paint the picture so good, you might as well see it. It should be on Netflix.
5: Mm-hmm.
2: It's much bigger than any War of Roses. This is a battle of the Rosas. Stay tuned for the drama and toxicity next.

0: Ladies and gentlemen, mi gente, welcome to the biggest novella on the radio. We call it Battle of the Rosas. Today we have a seña, and she thinks that her boyfriend's looking for more than a co-host. Seña, ¿qué pasó?
1: My boyfriend, all of a sudden, wants to become a podcaster.
0: Who does it?
2: Mr. Beast?
1: But he wants to do it with another woman.
0: The podcast or something else?
3: Oh, my God.
0: Hi! Jokes. Okay, so tell me about this other girl that he wants to co-host the podcast with.
1: Her name's Brianna, and they work together.
0: How did this idea even come up?
1: He says that they have amazing chemistry.
0: Oh, that's always my favorite category I search for.
3: Aye.
1: Today they're supposed to meet after work so they can brainstorm.
0: That sounds cloudy with a chance of meatballs.
2: Lots of meat.
1: They've already got coffee, went to dinner, and went shopping for podcast equipment together.
2: Oh, Guitar Center?
0: Did they get a big mic?
1: No, it's average size.
3: That's okay.
0: They all are.
2: That's still good.
0: So when you accuse him of maybe being a little creepy with his new co-host, what does he say?
1: He says, you need chemistry to make a podcast work.
0: You need chemistry to make a baby.
1: I told him that I would love to be his co-host because it would bring us closer together.
0: And who would he have better chemistry with than his partner? I get it. What did he say when you told him this?
1: He laughed at me and said, we'll see.
0: That sounds like a no. But hey, you never know. Maybe he thought about it. Okay, this is perfect. This is what we're going to do. We're going to call Alejandro, and we're going to tell him that we're part of the YouTube Creator Summit, and we're going to give him free access to basically a studio. We're going to produce an episode for him, and we're going to tell him it's good for him and a co-host. And this is it. We're going to put him on blast. Ooh. He's either going to choose you, or he's going to choose Brianna. Who do you think he's going to choose?
1: I hope he chooses me.
0: That sounds like Brianna. We will call Alejandro next on Battle of the Rosas.

0: Okay, welcome back to Battle of the Rosas, the biggest novela to ever hit FM radio. Mm-hmm. It's Tino Cochino Radio. Mm-hmm. And we have Isenia on the line. She thinks that her boyfriend Alejandro might be cheating with his potential new co-host of his podcast. Ooh. Do they have a name for the podcast?
1: Call Me Papi.
0: Aye. It's called Call Me Papi, and he doesn't want you to co-host? Aye, that's crazy. Okay, so we're going to tell him that we're part of the YouTube Creator Summit, and we're going to do a professionally produced episode for him and one co-host. He can either choose you, his loving partner, as a co-host, or he can choose Brianna, the girl that he apparently has chemistry with at work. Are you ready?
1: Si.
2: Oh, hola.
0: Hola. Alejandro, this is Tino. I'm calling you from the YouTube Creator Summit, and we're here to offer you a free, professionally produced episode for your new podcast. I've been hearing a lot about it.
2: Call me Papi.
0: Hey, we just met. Okay, so this is the deal. We're going to pay for you to come out and have the experience, but obviously we know you have the opportunity to have a co-host. You can choose whoever you want because we feel chemistry is important. Who do you feel your co-host should be? I know you have a ton of options. I hear you have been creating masterpieces on your Instagram.
2: Wait, you say this is on YouTube?
0: Si.
2: Nice.
0: So who would you like to choose for a co-host?
2: Brianna for sure.
0: Okay, Brianna, perfect. What is Brianna's relationship to you?
2: She's my coworker.
0: And so you want a coworker to be your co-host? What is it about Brianna that, you know, makes you feel so strongly about her being your mic numero dos?
2: Something about how she calls me papi.
0: Hi! Okay, Alejandro, I have one more thing to tell you.
2: Yes?
0: You're on Battle of the Rosas! Hi! And we have your girlfriend, Isenia, on the line. Isenia, are you there?
1: I'm here. What the f***?
3: Oh, my God.
2: Oh, my gosh.
1: You picked Brianna without even thinking.
2: She's my podcast partner.
3: Oh, my God.
1: I'm your life partner.
2: But we have chemistry.
1: Then why are you getting dinner?
2: Because we're hungry and we're planning episodes.
0: I don't know, man. I planned a lot of shows in my life, and I never needed candlelight.
2: I got a candle for you.
0: Stick to the script.
1: You picked a podcast over me.
2: No, I picked Brianna's over you.
0: Hi! Just like that, it went from a YouTube short to a YouTube nada. Hi. This has been Battle of the Rosas. Hi. Coming up next on Tino Cochino Radio. Ladies, this is why a loyal man will annoy you like a child.

0: a reason. It's like the tease on this whole thing that I'm like reading. It says, women, here's why a loyal man will annoy you like a child. Mm-hmm. Matt will break this down.
1: Yeah, there's science. It's because he feels safe with you. Childlike behavior only appears where there is emotional security. He teases you. He repeats jokes. He acts silly, not to irritate you, but to bond. Here's a psychology fact. Playfulness is a sign of attachment. When someone drops their guard, they reveal their inner child.
0: You've never felt this with your husband, like you're raising another kid? Like,
2: no.
0: Having to take care of him, pick up after him all the time?
2: Well, I mean, I pick up, but I just feel like that. I guess. Yeah, I do pick up after him.
0: Oh, here we go. Okay. Here we go. It's all coming out now.
2: And that is annoying.
3: Oh, there you go.
2: That is annoying.
3: I would say, like.
2: And then I'm not done. Now I'm venting.
0: Oh, here we go.
2: No, I get annoyed. He hasn't done it in a while. But, like, I'll be like, can you please put that away? He's like, but you left your shoes out. I'm like, yeah, but the difference is I'm going to put my shoes away.
0: I don't like that
2: tit for tat stuff. Hang on. But I'm like, the difference is I'm going to put my shoes away and then I'm going to put your stuff away. So if I leave my shoes right there, there's nobody putting them away but me. So let me leave my shoes there because eventually I'm going to put them away.
0: I hate that. It's like, well, you did it, so why can't I? I don't like that.
1: My wife does the same thing. She'd be like, put away your shoes. And I'd be like, your shoes are sitting out.
0: You do this.
2: Does she pick up your stuff, though? Because that's my thing. I'm like, if I'm picking everybody's stuff up, like, I'm going to pick that up eventually.
1: I don't think you can tell me to put something away if your crap's sitting out. Sorry.
4: Bro,
2: but I'm putting your stuff away.
4: These conversations don't happen in my house. I go home and if...
2: Well, you don't talk to your girl.
4: I don't...
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0: Since everyone's complaining about something, I have another one.
1: Oh, yeah.
0: I hate Summerween. I never knew it was a thing.
2: It.
0: Oh, I posted a video about this. People going in on me. It backfired. Oh. We'll talk about it next.
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7: AEP Texas will be holding an open house at the Borchard Fairgrounds in Robstown to announce their proposed transmission line project that would build new high-voltage lines spanning from Nueces to Wharton counties to service hyperscale data centers. Listeners who've been following this statewide issue are urged to attend and voice concerns and questions to the representatives from AEP Texas. The meeting is Monday, July 27th at 5:30 at the Borchard Fairgrounds. I'm a

0: summerween was a thing, but apparently it is. So I posted a video on my Instagram. You can go watch it. It's at Tino Cochino. And it was just me venting. I've been doing a lot of these venting videos because apparently everything annoys me. But I know, bro, we're in July and Halloween decorations are out. There's already Spirit Halloween stores. I'm like, Labor Day hasn't passed. Like, this is crazy. I feel like you plan for a holiday maybe a month and a half before. Like, even, like Christmas, perfect example. You don't really decorate for Christmas until Thanksgiving.
1: True.
0: And then
2: November 1st.
0: And then, I mean, oh my
1: God, wow, Serena.
0: That's before Thanksgiving.
1: That's pretty early.
0: But it is what it is. I just, July is too early for Halloween. So I posted the video and the comments started coming in. Like, I was talking bat crazy.
1: Yeah.
0: People were like, what are you talking about? Summerween. It's Summerween. I love Summerween. I start decorating after July 4th. I'm like, are you kidding me?
3: That's crazy.
1: Because I get the whole Christmas and July thing, because that's been a thing.
3: Costco's got some crazy Halloween stuff already.
0: Yes, they do.
3: Crazy. And I feel like you need to, I decorate like crazy, so you got to plan ahead. So I feel like buying stuff in July or August and planning out how you're going to decorate your house is the move. I don't decorate then, 3 months before, but I start buying stuff.
2: I do start decorating in August. But I start decorating. So it's like things start adding. So then by Halloween, it's just like this nice little
0: big heap of
2: Yes.
1: I hate when people do this and like when like businesses do this, because it's like, for example, we go into Costco and my son sees the Halloween stuff, so he doesn't know any better. So he thinks it's Halloween.
0: Yeah.
1: And so now he's bugging for a costume in July.
3: They sell them right now.
1: I'm like,
3: now.
1: Bro.
0: Yeah, that's a lot, man. I want to know your thoughts on Halloween in July. Go to my Instagram, at Tino Cochino. You'll see the thumbnail on the video. And jump into the comments. There's some funny ones in there, too. Coming up next, we're talking Meta. They are going to alert parents if their kids discuss suicide with a chatbot.
2: Mm-hmm.
3: Wow.
0: Next.

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4: Hey, I've been waiting all night for this moment. I've been waiting all year for this moment. I've been picturing you taking off your clothes for me. I've been literally curving all these holes for you.

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2: Let's go. Sounds good. Real good.

0: on time.
1: This is interesting, and I think it's dope. Meta is going to alert parents if their kids discuss suicide with the chatbot.
2: Yes.
1: Let's talk more about it. 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
2: Yeah, so if the teenager talks about suicide or self-harm with Meta AI, the chatbot will encourage them to reach out to a trusted adult or crisis resources. If the conversation appears serious enough, it can also notify a parent through Instagram's parental supervision tools after a human review. And then Meta says it also is working on technology that could alert emergency responders in situations where someone appears to be at immediate risk.
1: That's awesome.
3: That's crazy.
1: Mm-hmm. Yes. I mean, especially because on social too, man, the bullying is crazy. I was just having a talk with somebody. They asked me like, yo, how do you, because someone left like a stupid comment on one of my videos and they DM me and they're like, yo, how do you deal with people doing that? I'm like, you have to just know going into social, whatever you post is up for judgment.
3: Yeah. Right.
1: Mm-hmm. You're going to have some people that just don't like it, or they don't like you and they feel whatever negative in their own life and they want other people to feel that, and so they're gonna throw bad stuff at you. You just have to know that going in.
2: And it's like any post that goes semi-viral, you're gonna get something back.
4: Yeah. And like it's even for you, Tino, any adult like kind of feels some kind of way if somebody says something negative towards them, especially on social media or whatever. But imagine like a teenager not having all the years of wisdom we have to be able to process that, it comes across really
1: mean.
4: But
1: it's not even kids. I just saw the story. I didn't know this was a thing. One of the guys on that TV show, Pawn Stars, actually committed suicide. And there was a note, and on the note, it said something about Facebook bullying. This is a grown man.
3: I know.
1: Bro, you never know what someone's actually going through. And then when you're filled with all this negative energy, it just piles up and piles up. And it literally feels like weight and it drags you down. And if you don't have someone to talk to, or if you feel alone, it could be bad. So I love that if kids, I don't even think it should be kids. I feel like it should be anybody. If this is talking, you should have some type of emergency contact when you sign up. Yeah. And if chat knows that you're saying something, it should alert that emergency
2: contact.
1: And
2: I feel like there needs to be better, like, I guess, alerts about bullying, too.
1: There is. At any given time, 24/7, you can call the lifeline, and it's really easy. 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Mm-hmm. 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And that's it. They got English, they got Spanish. It's 24/7, so again, if you ever just feel like alone or things are getting to that point where you're like, ugh, and you just need to vent or talk to somebody, you can text 988, you can call 988, and they even have a chat. 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

0: a 10. 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

0: Boundaries are very important in a relationship, and they're healthy. 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
1: Yeah.
0: Rochelle reached out because she is not down with her man's newest boundary.
1: Oh.
0: Mm. 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
2: My boyfriend all of a sudden has gotten super religious in the past few months, and at first, I really loved that for him. He didn't have a great home life as a kid, and I thought this new church community would be good for him and provide a stability that he's been missing. The other day, he came home and told me that he wants to be a born-again virgin and stay celibate until we're married. We're not even engaged yet. I acted supportive, but I was in shock. We had great chemistry in the bedroom, and to be honest, I'm a very sexual girl with needs. My one toxic friend said I should either leave him or just get a side piece, but I don't want to do that to him because I really want a future with him. I just don't know if I can go without physical intimacy for what could be years.
3: 2 hours later.
0: I mean, you've already had it. You know that you like it and you want to be there. And if you say you want to support him, support him.
2: Yes.
0: Right? Now, if you're born, this is a real question. If you're like born again virgin or whatever, can you still do other things other than the actual act?
1: Ooh, loopholes?
2: I have no idea.
4: I don't know. You have been celibate for a year.

0: or
1: that didn't work.
0: Oh,
1: I did that for a few months.
2: It's cleansing, right?
1: Yeah, yeah. I but then you get to a point where you're like, all right, I'm ready for some action.
3: I mean, yeah. If she loves him, then and you're saying he's a good guy, and then you said my toxic friend. So I feel like these are all like red flags, and the answer's there for you. Then try to be supportive.
1: Let's talk to Kendra. We'll get her thoughts on it. She's on the line. She seems mm-hmm. opinionated. Yep. This should be fun. Next.
4: JY, turn me up. Miami. That's for all my scammers and my kid money.

0: been intimate before, things have been good.
1: Yeah.
0: But now, you know, he's realized he had a troublesome past. He's wanted to kind of cleanse himself, and he's decided to start going to church, and yes. He wants to be a born again virgin, if you will. And wants to be celibate until they get married. The thing is, they're not even engaged. And she's like, I don't know if I can be down for this. I mean, Kendra, what's it sound like to you?
2: First of all, communication. I mean, you have to talk to him and not your friends about it. If you truly cannot come to an understanding.
0: That's the problem.
3: Oh, my God.
0: Sorry. I interrupted. Continue.
2: You can do two things in that situation then. You can either propose to him and just fast track it, or you got to leave. I mean, you communicated what you need in the relationship and he's not willing to meet you part way. You can't stay in that relationship.
4: I think, though, it would be crazy to leave the relationship if it's just something that's going to be like, I don't know, like a year. Just because you said like this is a great person, you see a future, all these things. So if you love them and this is important to them, why not try to wait?
2: I mean, it wasn't important till now, so what's he doing behind her back? That's all I gotta say.
5: Coming up next.
0: Listen, man, celebrity gossip, we call it tea time, is coming up next. I'm gonna tell you right now, man, I am getting older and I'm coming to terms with it, but when you were called unk, it is not a fun feeling because it's just known now as such a negative thing. And Kevin Hart was recently called unk by someone very close to LeBron James, and it made him leave the club.
4: Oh wow.
0: Talk all about it next.

0: all that cheese, man. A celebrity gossip. Mm-hmm. We call it tea time. And we're going to get into it right now on Tino Cochino Radio. Today we're talking Kevin Hart, who was recently called Unk by LeBron James' son, Bronny, in the club, and it made him leave.
1: Dang.
2: Well, now it's at a point, like last night I went out, and Bronny, LeBron James' son, is in the

0: He's in the same club, and he goes, Unk, from across the room. Unk, Ken. I turn around to Brian, and he's like, what you doing here? And that's what I said, exactly. It's time to go.
1: It's the suckiest feeling, man. I was called Unk recently, a couple weeks ago, and you don't understand how it's going to feel because you don't really think about it, but when it happens, it's like, oh, wow, you view me as old.
2: But
1: it's like a little
2: be
1: dagger
2: a
1: to the
2: sign
1: heart.
2: Of respect.
3: I was just going to say it. Like, no. Appropriate word for, like, you know. No, he doesn't know your name, so he's just like trying to get your attention.
4: A wise older man. Yeah. Right?
2: You want to be called 40. Grandpa.
3: Yeah. Okay. Tell me this. Is Unk better than OG?
1: OG sounds cooler than Unk. Like, it's Serena, if someone came up and you said, what up, auntie, or what up, tia? You're going to be like, aye. You're not going to welcome that.
2: I guess you're right. Well, I do feel a way when people call me ma'am. I'm like, mm.
1: Oh, really? See, yeah. And what's funny about that from the guy perspective, I know for me, I'm from the South. Yeah. And I've always been told, out of respect to a woman, you call her ma'am, no matter how old she is. Yes, ma'am. Okay, thank you, ma'am. Mm-hmm.
4: Were you just like a teenager?
1: Yes, yeah,
4: ma'am.
1: Yeah, yeah.
4: Really? Oh.
3: The other day, I walked in front of this dude at Target, and he's like, oh, excuse me there, kiddo. And I was like, oh.
4: Yeah, right. He was 90.
1: That's when Nikasi was walking by his white van and he was like, hey, I got a lollipop, kiddo.
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1: Dude, I'm 39 years old and I was just starstruck. Now, you got to understand, I've been in radio since I was 13. I met a lot of people. Mm-hmm. It doesn't happen a lot, but I was starstruck. I want to tell you all about the experience next.
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12: When you're

0: Being starstruck is real, man. It's so funny when it happens. So I, Tino, am 39, be 40 in February. That's crazy, man.
1: It's crazy. Yeah.
2: Shout out.
0: I was just hanging out with Brian Littrell from the Backstreet Boys, lead singer, starstruck.
1: That's cool.
0: I'm standing there looking at him, and I'm like, he's real. Yeah. Like I remember watching, like, bro, watch it. I had their CDs. I remember watching them on TV. I remember when they released the album. They literally all got in a plane and flew across the world to do shows. Like, I remember all of this.
3: Yeah.
0: And now I'm like, here I am standing here. This sounds so stupid. I have the straightest hair that pokes out. And Brian used to have these little curls. I used to put gel in my hair when I was in elementary to try and make my gel to make my hair curl like Brian.
1: Funny.
0: And so stand there and hang out with him was really dope. And also, you'll hear it in the interview when I run it back for you guys. There was a point where we're sitting there on a stage and he looks at me and I was like, final thoughts, comments, concerns, whatever you want, close it out. He was like, I just want to tell you thank you, man. Like, you're using your platform and what you do to help my son be heard. And if you were to tell 13-year-old me that was a fan of them, that one day I would have him on my show helping his family be heard. Like, bro, that's just crazy.
1: Yeah.
0: So it was just a really cool moment, man. I can't wait for you guys to hear it and see it.

0: coming up next.
1: We've talked about this numerous times on the show, and it's happening more and more different places. France has now approved a social media ban for kids under 15. Good. Wow. We'll talk more about it next.

0: 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Z95.
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3: Yeah. Ice.

0: social media is a crazy place, man, especially for kids. And yeah. The thing is, I mean, we were just talking about this. Dude, if you post anything, you have to know that the judgment is going to come. Mm-hmm. It's not all going to be positive. And depending on how viral it goes, it's going to get even worse. And depending on if you got thick skin or not, this is really going to bother you. And so a lot of people have been talking about, should there be a ban on social media for a certain like age group? Well, France has approved a law banning social media for children under 15, becoming the first European country to do so. Cool. And the law also bans mobile phones in high school. What are your thoughts?
1: Oh.
2: I think this is a great idea. I feel like this should be a thing everywhere because, I don't know, it's just too... I mean, okay, I think us as adults, like, we're addicted to social media and our phones almost.
1: Yeah.
2: So to have that on children already and they haven't even experienced, like, I don't know, life and actually talking with people, like, face to face, and they're just stuck on their phones, I think it has so many long-term effects that we don't even know yet about yet.
0: I feel like when I first started seeing the kids were allowed to have phones in school, that was so crazy to me. I definitely don't think there should be, but I do think, like, for technology, you want them to help because yeah. there's so many, you know, advances.
1: It's different.
0: But yeah. I'm like, we need laptops in school that have certain restrictions that you can only access whatever websites.
1: Yep.
0: But I think every desk should have a laptop for the kids to use, but that mm-hmm. you can't just get on for email
3: Which
0: or whatever.
3: They do. Yeah. My kid, he's in middle school. They give every kid a laptop, and you have that for the 2 years you're in middle school.
0: Mm-hmm. That's cool.
3: But they found loopholes. There's like certain, I don't even know, apps or whatever that you can get on that have games, and then when the teacher comes around, you just like click a button and boom, it goes back to the screen you were supposed to be on. It's crazy.
4: That's what I was going to say. Like, I think this is a good idea, but at the same time, if you hide it from them, it's going to make them want it even more, don't you think? I
3: mean, you have to have restrictions.
4: Yeah,
3: man.
4: But it's just like they're going to, okay, we won't get it here at school, but we'll get it somewhere else.
0: How do you handle social media usage with your kids? Use your Instagram and message me and let me know your thoughts on it and just kind of how you run it in your household. Mm-hmm. It's at Tino Cochino again on Instagram at Tino Cochino.
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1: I'm a professional truck driver. I drive an 18-wheeler. I was asleep in my truck. All of a sudden, I heard a big bang that knocked me off of my bed, and I end up hitting the steering wheel and the gear shift. And when I got up, I looked at that. There was an 18-wheeler in front of my truck. My son says, "I got somebody that'll help you. Herman and Herman will help you. And all it takes is one call." And they says, "Come over, we got you." And if it wasn't for them, I wouldn't be walking right now. Herman always puts you first.
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0: What's up, everybody? The entire squad is here. Myself, Tino Cochino. We have Serena, hello. Nicasio, and Matt.
1: Hi.
0: All right, so I had a weird realization the other day, and I'm curious if any of you have ever had it. But do you ever really think about the fact that you are an adult?
2: Mm-hmm. Yes. But I feel like more in a negative way.
0: Oh, no.
3: I got to pay these bills.
0: I'm sitting on the couch the other night. I'm minding my business. I'm watching some Shark Tank. Mm-hmm. It's about, I don't know, dude, 10 p.m. And I was like, man, I sure could go for some ice cream right now. And then I thought to myself, ah, but it's late. And then I thought, but who cares? You don't have a bedtime. There's no one here to stop you. What is right. Get your ice cream, bro. I got in the car, went to the grocery store, and I bought some ice cream. I went home. I'm going to sit on the edge of my couch, watching TV, eat my ice cream. I was like, wow, this is amazing. And then I was like, I really don't want to go to bed. I was like, but why do I have to? I can sleep on the couch. I'm an adult. It's so stupid. But it felt real to me. And then I started looking online because I was up all night because I have no bedtime.
2: Because you're an adult.
0: I'm an adult. And I'm scrolling. And it's like, what's really wrong with that? I know people say doom scrolling is bad, but I'm pretty happy when I do it. And so I'm scrolling, looking up all these different things. Yeah. And there's a whole thing like of people that have realizations of this. Like, yo, I actually am in control. I can do what I want. But I feel like we just get so caught in the day to day.
1: True.
0: That sometimes we forget that. So I'm curious, when have you felt or realized like, wow, I'm an adult? Serena said it's in a negative way. We're going to talk to her therapist and then talk to her more about it next.
4: She ain't even all that. Like, I ain't even like that.

0: Not sure if it happens to everybody, but I just literally a few days ago had this realization that I'm an adult and I can eat ice cream when I want. And now I shouldn't, because obviously got to go to the gym and pay for that. But
1: yeah,
0: it's like, it's just one of them things that you realize you have this sense of freedom as an adult to kind of go and do.

0: kid.
1: Yeah, yeah.
0: And I was doing laundry yesterday in my daughter's room. I was getting her clothes. And as I picked up one of her little like swimsuits or something, a roach just like fell out. And I like screamed. I'm like, ah! And then it was just like lost in her room. I'm like, well, I can't leave it in here.
1: Yeah.
0: Like, I have to get it. So I went and got my vacuum that has like the stick. Cause I'm like, I don't want to smash it. Cause what if it flies at me? But for like an hour, I was like searching. Like, cause I'm like, I couldn't find it. I'm like, I know it's in here. So I was like moving things and I was sweating. And then my daughter's crying cause she wants mac and cheese. And finally, I got it. I like sucked it up in my vacuum. And then my husband's like, so it's just in the vacuum? I'm like, yes. And you're going to have to dump it out.
1: Bro, pest control. We all need it. We all need it. If anyone's listening right now and you want to give us an endorsement, do it. Yeah. The sales team's not working. Get us an endorsement.
2: We need one.
1: All right, listen. Coming up next, we're going to reset. And when we come back, I'm going to hit you with a couple of different things. If you do these, then you are in the top 1% of humans on Earth. Mm. Next.
3: First person shooter mode, we turning your song to a funeral. To the just say they want office, you better be talking about working in cubicles. Yeah, them boys had it locked, but I knew the code. A lot of debate in my numero, not the 3, not the 2, I'm the UNO. Yeah.

I'm about to. Yeah.

0: Okay, we got a list for you, man. If these things, right, that I'm about to mention, if you can do them, then you are in the top 1% of humans on Earth. I'm going to say what it is, and then we'll go in order. Serena, Nicasio, and Matt, you tell me if you can do it or not, okay? Okay. Number one, sleep 8 hours a night consistently for a month.
1: No.
0: Serena's
1: I wish.
0: A two-year-old.
1: Yeah.
0: Number two, I feel like Serena could for sure clock this in. Read 30 books in a year.
1: Yes.
0: Mm-hmm. Are you keeping count of what you're at so far?
1: Yes. I think I'm on book 9 right now.
0: Okay.
2: Yeah, yeah. And the books are kind of... But go ahead.
0: What are you going to say?
2: I just... They're not making them no more like that. Like
0: they
2: I
0: literally
2: just,
0: are.
3: They do.
0: Yeah. It's like Barnes & Noble. There's tons of stores.
2: They're like pennies. They'll be gone soon.
0: Pennies.
2: Go ahead, Tino. Jesus Christ.
1: You exchanged words.
2: They're distinct. They're gone.
0: Extinct. Extinct.
1: Yeah,
0: extinct. What is distinct?
3: Now you know why he doesn't read, because it can't.
0: We're talking the challenges that can prove somebody belongs in the humanity top 1%. Number three, walking 20,000 steps in a day and feeling fine.
2: Oh, easy.
1: I mean, I've done it.
0: I've actually never tried this. It says to hang from a bar for 2 full minutes.
3: Just hang there. I hang out at a bar for 2 days.
0: We'll close it with this one. You're in the top 1% of humanity if... You can do 75 push-ups in a row.
1: Easy. Sheesh, I could do 3.
0: Serena literally texted us in a group chat over the weekend, and she's like, guys, and it had nothing to do with anything. She was just like, guys, I just want you to know I did 3 push-ups
1: I
0: today.
1: Was attempted, proud. She said.
0: You should be.
1: Yes, because when I first started back in May going to the gym, I couldn't even do one.
2: One girl push-up.
1: I could do the girl push-ups. Oh. This is a real push-up.
0: Ooh, there you go.
2: Good job.
0: I want to shout out all the parents out there that, you know, do everything they can for their kids. That way their kids don't go through the same things that they went through.
3: Thank you.
0: Apparently, psychologists say you're a failure. And Gen Z blames their parents for all of their failures. And psychologists say that they're right. Their parents are messing up. If you're a parent of a Gen Z kid, you're horrible. We'll tell you why next.
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1: 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All of a sudden, I heard a big bang that knocked me off of my bed, and I end up hitting the steering wheel and the gear shift. 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And they says, "Come over, we got you." 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

0: According to some new research, it says the Gen Z blames their parents for failures, and psychologists say that they're right.
1: Oh, yes.
0: It's Tino Cochino Radio. Serena's got more.
1: So about 25% blame their parents for physical or mental health issues. 17% say their upbringing has affected their relationships. 15% connected to a lack of motivation. And nearly 10%

0: also say they have gone no contact with a parent, and psychologists say that, yeah, it's true, because these parents aren't working on themselves. Mm-hmm. So then they are putting their emotions and their, you know, childhood traumas on their kids.
1: I've been talking about this. Mm-hmm. Like, for me specifically, like, I know I've dated certain ways, right? I don't have kids, so I got to equate this to dating. Mm-hmm. I've dated certain types of women, and I continue to pick the same type of woman. The relationships continue to fail. But mm-hmm. at some point, it's got to be me. I'm doing the wrong thing or looking mm-hmm. for the wrong person. And it's because of certain things within myself that I have to work on. So how do I fix that? I've got to go to therapy. I've got to talk to somebody.
2: Yeah.
1: This is the same type of thing, man. Like, you, if you don't work on you, you pass this on to your kids.
0: Yes.
1: And what are they supposed to do?
2: They pass mm-hmm. it on to theirs.
1: Exactly. Like, you've got to work on it,
0: and
1: man.
0: And the psychologists are also saying, like, okay, and yes, like, now that you're blaming them, you know where it comes from. So now you work on it. Like, just don't say, like, oh, yeah, it's my parents' fault for everything.
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1: Dating in 2026 is trash. It is horrible.
4: Yep.
1: And I hate it so much that I made a podcast talking all about it. I want to talk to you about mm-hmm. Laugh at Love next.

0: dating horror stories. That's what I'm looking for, man. If you're in the dating scene and you're just experiencing trash, yeah. I want you to message me on Instagram at Tino Cochino and let me know about it, because I have a new podcast that talks just about that. I'm telling you, man, like, dating after divorce is wild, because also too, you get these blinders in a sense, because it's like when you were married to this person, you never thought that it was, you don't get married thinking you're gonna divorce,
1: right? Yeah.
0: So you think it's a certain way, and then once you're out of it, it's almost like you lose trust for anybody, because it's like, even if we're at our happiest and you're good, it's a light switch, and once you hit it, you could turn into the next thing. So it's like you're always guarded, and I don't know how you get past that. I mean, even friends that I talk to, like, they say it lasts years. Like, this woman that I know, we were just talking about it because she's been divorced forever. She said it took 10 years
2: for
0: her to want to eventually try and actually trust someone to be a lifelong partner. 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

0: landlord.
1: AEP Texas will be holding an open house at the Borchard Fairgrounds in Robstown to announce their proposed transmission line project that would build new high-voltage lines spanning from Nueces to Wharton counties to service hyperscale data centers. Listeners who've been following this statewide issue are urged to attend and voice concerns and questions to the representatives from AEP Texas. The meeting is Monday, July 27th at 5:30 at the Borchard Fairgrounds.
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0: the Bootleg Cap Show, holding it down, man. We got the Daily Hate coming up. If you got something you want to hate on, leave us a voicemail, 877-817-2888. Tap in with us, man. Tell us what's got you pissed off, annoyed, all that on this Monday. James, anything you want to hate on?
1: I'm hating on that streamer, Cavicular, because he got beat up by an old man during a citizen's arrest. You lost all the aura. You done took all the steroids, muscles, and all that. You let some 50-year-old man pin you down.
0: Speaking of 50-year-old men, they're going to be pinning down a lot of other men this year. Shout out to LeBron James going to the Sixers. Not hating on that.
1: Hold on, what?
0: We got the Daily Hate coming up next. Get your calls in.
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2: Oh, Lord. I hope they got baby oil in that confinement for him so he feels comfortable.
1: Man, oh, man. You imagine throwing hands with Diddy, man? That'd be kind of crazy, especially because you know where them hands been.
2: 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Where they been? 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
1: 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Coming up next, we got the No Cap News on the way.
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